call. Medic Ninja 111, 140 North State Street. It'll be in the hallway. They will meet you at the door on a head injury from a fall. 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

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Metacron, engine 112, medic 112, battalion 111, 1050 Colony Drive on an unresponsive male in the area of the picnic tables. 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
0: 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They did advise he is breathing. It's up to you if you still want to respond.
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Seven 23, Birmingham Road, on difficulty breathing. 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

0: 599. They're going to be sitting him in a black Jeep now near the trash can.
1: Clear.

0: It's going to be in the back at 150 by the very west end back building. Received.
1: Angie 112, medic 112. We're going to check in here at the front.
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0: Andrew 112 to Westerville. Looks like you may have some police officers back there. Are you able to check with them?
1: Were you guys able to locate a patient?
2: Negative. We're not finding a picnic area back here. Do they have the right billing number?
1: Okay, so it looks like it's that building at the far end of the drive, past 1105. I'll put a little flag down for you guys. It's where all the callers were pinging.
0: We have some officers in the area.

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0: Pick one off the dispatch.
1: Oh.
0: We're getting reports from my standards that someone put him in the back of the car and they're being removed in the hospital. They are concerned about the safety of the driver, so if you could just relay that to DD. They, I was asked how they want to.

0: Fire Direct.
1: Thank you, sir. Medic 112, Engine 112, back in service, 2024. 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Medic 113, just be advised. Caller said for you guys just to go straight in.

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0: 97. Do we know what the drivers of the black Jeep are going to look like?
1: We're unclear at this time.
0: Copy. I just had one coming northbound on State that just got on 270 headed towards Cleveland Avenue.
1: Very well, might have been that.

0: 579-597.
1: Good, sir.
0: I didn't copy what you guys had. Do we think he left the scene?
1: From the sound of it, he got loaded into the back of a Jeep Wrangler. Then they sped off. SD was concerned about his well-being at the back of the car. And I believe I just saw it turn on to 270.
0: Okay. 579 radio.
2: Go ahead.
0: I'm assuming you tried, but do we still have the caller on the line, or can we call him back?
2: Yeah, Leeds is working on that. Sounds like we're actually going to OSU. Trying to get exactly which one. Fire did mention they were also concerned about the driver of the vehicle and the patient. And it is going to be OSU, unsure which location exactly.
0: Re-advise your last and marked over you.
2: No worries, they're taking him to OSU. Couldn't tell us which OSU hospital, though.
0: Okay. If we're confident he left the area, RP units can code for, and if they're concerned about the driver of the vehicle, maybe we just advise the agencies of where he's going. Other than that, we can code for.
2: Okay. Yeah, they left. The male's wife left as well. So everybody's code for.
1: Seven, did fire get a description of the driver?
2: Go ahead. PD's wondering if they gave you a description of the female driver.
3: Negative, they did not.
2: Nice to receive, thank you.
1: Driving in a black female passenger seat for the Jeep I saw.
2: I copy.

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0: Schrock and Cooper with no 12 on a white Mazda.
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2: 60 on a model.
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2: It's going to be King Sam Robert 9346 KSR 9346 on a dark blue Toyota.
1: 2042.
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1: I copy.
2: We'll be westbound on County Line, Allstate.
1: Copy.

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1: We both copy, we're in the area.
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0: 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Caller thinks it maybe has a broken neck.
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0: 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I don't believe foul play is suspected.
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0: Five five nine.
1: Good.
0: Yeah, two calls holding. I found a debit card in the lobby, and then the usual Polaris Africa reports of drag racers.
1: Okay.

0: The 16 at Sheets, it was called in by a patron. They refused at that. There was a... It was difficult getting gas because of all the people. I haven't had a call from a store yet.
1: Okay.

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1: 603.
0: 80. Sheets 800 Blair's Parkway. First caller was a patron that refused, said it was difficult to get gas because of all the people. Just got a call from Sheets Security. They've asked people to leave. They're wanting officers to trespass their checks. They won't leave. And 603-580, while you drive through the area, if you can check out this 6 as well, Polaris in Africa, of drag racers being heard going through the area.
1: 80, I copy. Put me in car 22 with a rifle and a launcher.
0: I copy. And 601.
2: 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I'm at 10-20.

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0: From Players near Players Woods. So I'll personalize. It's Paul Robert Paul. Lincoln George married Robert. It's great hearing.

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0: State County Line with King Boy David, 6931. KBD 6931, hello. Gray BMW.
1: 2311.
0: 603 L-Star 4.
1: I copy. Six-one.
2: Doors secure. There was no audible alarm. I'll be pistol.
1: 23 calls.

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2: 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Copy, code 4.
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0: I'm going to be on state by the fire stands with George William Zebra, 9453. It's going to be a dark-colored Honda.
1: 2321.

0: 6 on the traffic stop. Hello, King Norinora, 4594. King Norinora, 4554, right to stand.
1: 6 on the ground,

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1: 2342.
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1: Good.
0: For CPD, they had a 42 that just occurred at 4682 Braddock Court. The suspect is a male Hispanic wearing a gray t-shirt, driving a black Honda HRV, Florida 12, Frank Union Paul, Charles, 79. That 12 does not come back. Last seen northbound towards Bunker Hill happened with a 33B. Apparently he frequents Westerville per CPD. We don't have a name.
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1: Go ahead.
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1: The Mex or the Juan name that I gave you, he was a passenger in there.
0: Copy.
1: Six oh three. Can you start the next 5-2 this way, please?
0: Paper.

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1: 580.
0: All that code 3 on board and route to booking.
1: Here, 24.

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1: 6 Owen.
0: Yeah, I'm at 80s TV, and I'll be out here waiting for the 5-10.
1: Copy.

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1: 603.
0: I'll be en route to 220 from Bokeh.
1: 031.
0: Hey, can you have the side one, please?

0: Yeah, 51. Yeah, I see him. 100 plus. I'm definitely not going to catch up to him. Radio, if you want to pass it on, CP.
1: I copy. Do we have a more specific description?
0: Negative, dark colored, hot rocket, 100 plus.
1: OSHP
0: actually has my other plane that's up overhead. If they want to try to pick it up.
1: You're clear.

0: Any units to start for a 1047A 504 Ivy Side Square?
1: Excellent. 41. 51.
0: A 504 Ivy Side Square. This is coming through text to 911 third party texter. Friend of the subject says that the female teenager there, it's going to be first name of Evelyn, took 6 mystery pills, possibly Benadryl. We have extensive 1017 history here and a 487T in October of 2024. Our caller just confirmed that it was Benadryl. We do have medics en route. They will be staging.

0: what was the female's name?
1: Subject is Evelyn Winter. And the parents do not know that we are in Rock.
0: I got the floor.
1: I copy making contact. The parents do not know that we were notified and are responding.
0: 41,
1: see? 125.

0: So tell them we noticed them, seen us here. They're still coming up the road.
1: 7-7, are we coming?
2: 51 on 2.
0: 127.

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1: Medical alarm. You put us on the way to Children's maybe 20 minutes ago.
0: On 52.
1: Thank you. Sorry about that.
0: Copy.

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1: We on Cleveland Avenue, Duke, just before 27 East. Henry Zebra Frank, 4561. Henry Zebra Frank, 4561 on the red sand.
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0: 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Can you put me back on 80 call real quick?
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0: You're going to get another call at St. Anne's. The patient is at St. Anne's in the ER, is going to walk out off property to be transported.
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0: Westerville for Medical 11. We can handle this upcoming incident alone for now. I'll advise if I need the battalion.
1: I copy. 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I'm trying to instruct them how to walk out the front door.

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0: 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Auto accident, ladder 111, engine 111, medic 111, 943 Chillingham Drive, motorcycle accident, possible broken leg, PD en route. 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

0: He's responding to the 10-5. Looks like he's going to be in a grassy area at the intersection of Old Worthington Road and Worthington Road, again, in front of Chillingham Drive.
1: Copy.

Westerville. Medical 111's on scene. We're near the roundabout. Got one down on the ground. We'll be out investigating.

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0: Paul Lincoln Boy, 14, PLV, 14, it's going to be an Ohio motorcycle.
1: Comes back to Tyler Thomas, H23, driving southbound. On a 2024 bike.
0: Six one one Jaden, 03 flashlight, where you at? That's where I see him.
1: 611, I copy on scene. What was the rest of your traffic?
0: Turn on the rest. I have westbound Worthington from Old Worthington shutdown.
1: I copy.

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0: 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We're still going to need Engine 111 for some manpower. 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

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Medic 111, Engine 111, 131 Moss Road at the Gables, room 321, injuries from a fall. Respond to West Rail, dispatch, timeout 408.

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0: 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The second window, as you come around the condo, there is a possum inside scratching the window.
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0: Delaware County was just out at UDF. They had two male blacks being mean. They told them to leave the business and go to R. Meyer. It's going to be one subject, male black with a red jacket, second male black with a tan jacket holding a bag of trash.

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I didn't see him over here by the Coda side or in the parking lot. I'm going to check that 925 North State area.

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1: Okay.
0: Just FYI, that was the only one I was able to locate. He is seated on the curb, not causing a problem currently.

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0: 741.
1: 8624. I can probably manage him on my own.
2: I copy. 3M code 4.
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0: Did the concerned party, Mr. or Mrs. Refuse, need to call back?
1: Negative.
0: Okay, I checked the area. 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

auto accident for engine 111, mile marker 125 and 71 south. Engine 111 on auto accident, Delaware County, 121, mile marker 121, and at 71 south. Report about auto accident, respond on EMS 2, timeout data 1.

0: Sorry, Nancy, try to stop. 592. 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
1: 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We get it. 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

Medic 111, Ladder 111, 187 Sunset Drive, injuries from a fall. Medic 111, Ladder 111, 187 Sunset Drive, injuries from a fall. Westerville Dispatch, 826.

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0: 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Caller is going to be in Unit C. Her daughter was supposed to be dropped off at 9 a.m., but the male half has not shown up, and she is at a CPO.
1: You're clear, Will.
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0: 936. Caller is home alone, wasn't able to give address. We pulled the address from the map. The call got lost in transfer. It's with a 7-year-old.

0: sounded like he was breaking in. Did you want to pull off the most?
1: All we have is that it's a 7-year-old female who said she was home alone and was unable to give her address. There is a special alert. Regarding that 7-year-old, they are autistic.
0: Can you fix a copy in the room?
1: 9:38. 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
0: 277 Bend Boulevard, caller's fiance called him and reported that someone has passed out on the sidewalk at the entrance to the complex. He is going out to check.
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0: We got a second caller. It sounds like it's going to be possibly near Bend and Cooper.
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1: 520.
0: Come on, Cooper, at near the entrance to 370 South Cleveland. Looks like got someone sleeping on the side of the road here near the bike path entrance.
1: Copy.

Engine 112, Medic 111. In your 277 Bend Boulevard. Actually, it's going to be on Cooper, south of Bend. On first and down. Engine 112, Medic 111. On Cooper, south of Bend. On first and down. PD's on the scene, 1043.

0: Westerville to Medic, for Medic 111 to Westerville.
1: Go ahead.
0: Do we have a better location? Is this actually on Cooper near Senians?
1: Yeah, it's on Cooper South of Bend. Cooper South of Bend. Near the 370 building, you'll see PD down there.

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0: 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He's requesting a courtesy transport to his residence off of Worthington Galena Road. He's cleared by medics. Am I okay to transport?
1: Yeah, that's fine.
0: Copy.

0: 所以说，good. It's actually Worthington Row. It's a little more towards Sawmill. This is real quick transporting.
1: Take it, we're the only option.
0: Yeah, it doesn't look like he's got anybody. 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

0: transporting the subject to 1537 Worthington Row Drive.
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1: 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Permit.

0: 524 and 486, copy on the 1048A at 100 Polaris Parkway. Meyer. Meyer. The caller's the manager. There's a male walking around in their back room saying that he works there, and he does not. It's going to be male white with long, scraggly gray hair, white tee, and khaki shorts.
1: Cool. Or no, you can help us. I'm sorry.
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0: 92, I'm code 2, break. 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Somebody wants to cancel from that 48, I'll head back up there. 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

0: 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Do you want to stay on that, and I'll take this one off of Cooper?
1: Makes sense.
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0: I see that his case manager said he's not safe to be on his own. 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
1: Call me if he has him on the line.

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1: Copy. The confirmed movie left 20 minutes ago. Okay, can you let CPD know as well, just in case you walk into their jurisdiction? Officer Cooper, please.
0: Copy.

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0: We have a holding 1024A at Spring and Shrock for a pregnant female lying on the side of the road.
1: Okay, I'll head over there.
0: 1118.

0: 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She say that she was actually at 690 Cooper or at another location.
1: It sounded like they were on site. We'll call back and

0: 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We have a holding 1066 on Nature Trail.
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3: 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Metzger Park, 137 Granby Place West, at the shelter on a 6-year-old with a head injury from a fall. For the Westerville Dispatch, your time is 1119.

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1: The male had no suicidal ideations or homicidal ideations. He just wanted to pull his teeth out. We're both going to be circulating the area trying to find him.
0: 11:26.
2: Thanks, 111 Parkway. Page 111-113. Attmeyer. On a possible psychiatric emergency, altered mental status. Page 111-113. 111 Parkway, Attmeyer. Possible psychiatric emergency, altered mental status. 11:27.

Pond 12. Out here. Okay, click on the door. Let me

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1: That's right.

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She's supposed to be her nephew and is trying to prevent him from operating a motorcycle. He's currently at Ohio Health and she states he's dangerous.

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1: Thank you, guys.
0: Male black, wearing a t-shirt, neck tattoo, around 5'8 and 165. He's approaching people asking for money and is now entering 477 Cooper Road. He was also yelling at people in the parking lot and knocking on windows.

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1: And he sent me the 13th, you want to head this way?
0: Okay. 11:56.

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0: Well, 86 is working on getting him admitted here. I'm going to go down to 89 Linda Court, see if there's any family there.
1: 1155.

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Sharon Woods Park, meet the ranger at the front entrance on Hill. Injured person. Medic 111, with Battalion 101 en route. 6911 Cleveland Avenue, Sharon Woods, meet the ranger at the front entrance on an injured person. Bustable dispatch 1156.

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Metacron 12 and Engine 112 238 Palawood Drive. 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
0: At the Meyer, caller's gray Hyundai Santa Fe versus a white Hyundai Sonata. Caller states other driver doesn't have insurance and has Alzheimer's.

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0: Beyond Polaris, correction, Huber, my moo-moo. Sam Edward Edward Young Union Henry. S-E-E-Y-U-H. It's a white Mustang.
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1: 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I'm right here. I got him.

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0: 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Henry Ida, Henry 1160. So, 4.
1: King 24.
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0: Car advises a large piece of the core in the southbound lanes. 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
1: Copy, yeah.

0: 267 on a return TS for 10 for earlier today in the Kroger parking lot.
1: 611.
0: First on scene, car just wants a return TS. Have a document. I-73 on a 10-6 in the area of 252 Wedgwood Court.
1: Right.
0: Call advisor is a truck and a trailer parked in front of his driveway. He's having difficulty getting in and out of it.
1: Copy.
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0: First shift was out with Ms. Stewart earlier today. The original caller is now wanting a return PS.
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0: Yeah, E1 engine 1, follow the idea.
1: Yeah, I don't know. Responding.

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1: Here, clear. 1501.

lottery commission. He's conducting an investigation on the city. He needs to file a report.

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0: Just confirming, flight 10-4 return PS, you spoke to a Denise, correct?
1: I believe so.
0: Okay, for some reason she's calling back in again, wanting another return PS reference filing report.
1: Copy. I'll give her a call.
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1: 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We're back in service.
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1: Fire alarm for engine 112, ladder 121-3637, Paris Boulevard. Engine 112, ladder 121-3637, Paris Boulevard, on a fire alarm. Westboro Fire Ground 1, 1532.

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0: 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We'll be going back to dispatch. 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
1: 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Are they able to take a PS?
0: I don't see why not. They didn't say they couldn't.
1: Copy. Can mark me on scene at Lexon and the Corporal. I'll try doing a PS.
0: Yeah.

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On a report of a fire. Engine 111, Battalion 111. 6219 Doughwood Court. Report of a fire. Battalion 2 Fire Ground, 1641.

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1: 611-99.
0: Got a call from Northern 911. It's going to be Mercedes-Benz, 12 of Victor, 300832. It's going to be silver in color.
2: Which one off?
0: They got a ping in the area of Westerville North, second ping in the DCSO area. They were transferred to them as well.
1: That's a copy.

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0: Respond with the medics for a seizure. Do you want me to see if I can get another clear up?
1: I should be good.
0: Yes, sir.
1: Five, 7-9. 7-9. I'll be code 4 out here. You can send me if there's anything holding.
0: Aircraft, and now it's just 95 going to the 73 for Oak Grove if you want to head that way. It's up to you.

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0: So, white Subaru versus a red sedan, working on getting them pulled off the roadway.
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See your notes, time 1860.

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0: Working on getting more information. Caller is going to be a male sitting by the pond advising he wants to kill himself.
1: Copy.
0: You guys are going to be making contact with an Abdul.

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0: 595 on the 29 complaint in the area of Bingham Ridge and Hanwell.
1: Good one.
0: Cause the HOA advisors kids fishing the pond. 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
1: Yeah.
0: Okay. 60
1: request. 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
1: Here, Chris.

0: Hi, Nine.
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0: My apologies. We're going back to Riverside.
1: Yeah.

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Mike 113, Andrew 113, 159 South Keithler Drive on injuries from a fall. 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

0: 600. I'll have one juvenile code 3 on board and route to booking. Break for beginning. Four zero eight five.
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